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0: 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Muna county public service board. Inumbo likicho Hillary Kennedy Anyona na mangana ya senchira ere nkirano.
2: You can confirm that you have never worked in any county government.
3: I have no work in any county
2: government. Now, suppose you find that 70% of the promotions in the county government are skewed promotions and they are unduly influenced by the top-notch leadership, and you as the chairperson, the county public service board, how will you handle that situation?
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3: This the board is an independent board which is free from manipulation and favoritism. That's why that constitutional protection is there. So as the chair of the board, we will review this promotion and see which ones you said 70% are irregular. So we'll have to do a cleanup. We'll have to do a cleanup of this without fearing that anything can happen because this position constitutionally protected so that we can render impartial judgment and impartial service to the people, the people of the county of Nyamira.
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3: A lot of consensus building is required and team building and engaging honestly without having any for lack of a better word hidden cards because there are people who engage not in good faith but in bad faith. So engaging in good faith is very, very important and also encouraging mediation.
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4: We got the news yesterday about his demise and it was really shocking because it's someone we really had dreams about and I don't know what to say. I don't know what to think because I suspect a lot of malice.
5: And the information we got, as I said earlier, is not adding up. They were saying hako amefura tubo. They were giving reports that alikuwa na toa upovu. It's like the lifeguard guy was not there. So we're suspecting something fishy happened. Also, some information that he was training a girl. We don't know who is the girl. We need to get the full information of what happened to our brother.
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2: 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I have seen a lot of debate online. What is this France has done?
1: France? What is it?
2: Ati kuna squad ingine hatari.
1: 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They are good. In fact, France na rele timu rata, even na rete kekosi kekata tu. They still challenge.
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2: 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Ili whatever country they come from.
1: Champions League winners. Champions League winners.
2: 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We?
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1: Igor. In fact, Igor no better than Mbappe as a scorer as a Premier League last season.
2: Oh.
1: Yes. I actually all under with the goalist joker.
2: So
1: you can imagine akero ko ligi ya na kia manyinga na kia ko te.
2: Tinda ba kin ma u ya ego as actually na ro jo mutandao o charge te sana.
1: Na France.
2: Igor is squad on the back mention of France,
1: Spain,
2: Brazil
1: na Argentina I don't think
2: Argentina is but there Casemiro and World Cup
1: no he's not going he's an old man remember that yes
2: no but then our provisional squad no running
1: yeah amma eto boni school the World Cup you bought team 48 na ndo school gile mna dikale akabere mwaga nchire ko kandama ko 21 or 22 lakini wani amba menda to baka ba ko 26 so every team ne yanchire ko mukya ba ko 26 asinga njemi na bimi bire binge alishukulikiri ya World Cup yego chaka tarehe 11 eje karamisi kocha enda paka tarehe 19 mutinyo 15 au mutinyo 5 na kabila
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2: but the timing is very very but rende
1: France na Senegal roche kare sa
2: sign cha but fine one
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2: but then surprisingly chi underdog ejingo chiroma te chia pull surprises
1: but do can you imagine Haiti beating Brazil even in your eldest imagination
2: impossible ile una kumbuka game tu watch the World Cup ya lenge which one was that
1: 2018 was it
2: South Korea na Germany
1: yes in 2018 Germany they were the defending
2: champions the defending champions
1: yes
2: lakini wakawa eliminated na
1: South Korea group stage
2: so Canada so na wewe kuna harekana
1: lakini bwana usikoligeria
2: bwana bwana teams to watch gaiga mkintare kwa bwana wao kwenda kwa Germany
1: actually Germany they are always underdogs koru apart from 2014 Liverpool the Germany they've always been underdogs but abumbanye tenga the last in fact apart from 2014 kwa Liverpool 2018 wakatokera groups but before back kwa semi final quarter final semi final
2: team neramba the problem ile koru England they make noise
1: bali batiki
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1: squad ya
2: and then they never do anything
1: Lord Maguire atayo World Cup how can Maguire miss saf sala
0: Yo na byo ebirubo bichigosori buna byale tu asemore na Egesa FM.
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4: so definitely there are pending promotions pending disciplinary cases and so on and so forth. So first it takes stock of what is pending and what requires to be dispensed with very urgently, including even recruitment. I'm aware that there are some departments also that need to recruit, particularly health. So on pending promotions, we'd have to do a due diligence because we have to establish that indeed those promotions are merited and that the process was followed. So that we do not do arbitrarily promotions.
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0: Nyai wajio amona yande wese mie aso wekirano.

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1: Yeah.
0: A group admin.
1: Mm-hmm.
0: Make a Sabio Ken.
1: Yes.
0: Make a Emily Migiro.
1: Yes.
0: And then when I get this.
1: Asaba text.
0: No, I say,
1: okay.
0: And those guys are doing a wonderful job, by the way.

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1: Okay. The main problem are these nicknames we call our kids. 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Tuagombiri abana bobe. Look at the way those kids, the way they were presented in court. Kupembelezo tu, wacha kiboko itembea mashuleni. Bring back corporal punishment and discipline will be back in our schools. Ya kuroko nere, ajinembia jina hake. Thaddeus Moseko Mosocho, morning Mr. Nyakundi. This young generation is copying from what the leaders are doing. The board of management and the school administration don't listen to their juniors. Students prefer making their own decisions, either good or bad, because the schools don't give them time to express their views. Teenagers need freedom of expression. Let even the president listen to the people on the Ebola issues.
0: About you guys, those are the points. 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
1: 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ways of helping students to learn and grow. Joseph Kurokisi Wabasi. Clement Onyoa Kurokia Wabasi. We are the main problem because we have not created time to talk to our children. We are more interested looking for money to pay school fees, buy food, buy clothes. Let us use even 2 your ones and talk to them. What are they doing? Educate them on how to be good people, good person in future. All right, Andrew Osire ensase mwaso kuruse kuru nyakundi ke mwana umutirigoyo numuita bosa mwana no yokuyigwera barekogenda baumerana chigurupu chimbe batimba machi. 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
2: going to enter with the SMS. And I was going to enter with the 0733 332236. 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
2: There is a something wrong in the policy of intake which has made the students to be completely congested. By the way, Honorable Speaker, in all the boarding schools, and let's do away with the boarding schools.
3: The government must come up with maybe a commission of inquiry. I remember a while back we had devil worshipping in schools, and there was a commission of inquiry that dealt with it. So maybe now we need to find out what is it that is making our children, just Kenyan children. Because, Mr. Speaker, this is not a global problem. This is a Kenyan problem.
4: This is a time that we are being called to converse individually in our homes with our children, in our churches, because Honorable Speaker, again, many of our church leaders have become more politicians than politicians.
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1: 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Nobody can tell Hillary Kennedy and you don't want
8: you. You can confirm that you have never worked in any county government.
9: I have never worked in any county government.
8: Suppose you find that 70% of the promotions in the county plan,
9: yes,
8: are skewed promotions,
9: mm-hmm,
8: and they are unduly influenced,
9: mm-hmm,
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9: This the board is an independent board. Independent board which is free from manipulation and favorites. That's why that constitutional protection is there. So as the chairman of the board, we will review these promotions and see which ones you said 70% are 70% are irregular. So we have to do a cleanup. We have to do a cleanup of this without fearing that anything can happen, because this position is constitutionally protected so that we can render impartial judgment and impartial service to the people, the people of the county of Nyamira.
0: Na kubwasi karabuna, asama tukamaega. 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
10: Like the former board, the CEO and the chair were not seeing each other. How will you handle it?
9: A lot of consensus building is required, and team building, and engaging honestly without having any, for lack of a better word, hidden cards, because there are people who engage not in good faith, but in bad faith. So engaging in good faith is very, very important, and also encouraging mediation.
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4: We got the news yesterday about his demise and it was really shocking because it's someone we really had dreams about and I don't know what to say. I don't know what to think because I suspect a lot of malice.
5: And the information we got, as I said earlier, is not adding up. They were saying hako amefura tubo. They were giving reports that alikuwa na toa upovu. It's like the lifeguard guy was not there, so we're suspecting something fishy happened. Also some information that he was training a girl. We don't know who is the girl. We need to get the full information of what happened to our brother.
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1: Nyesa FM jide kani kumi ni sana kwa chini sisi mambia yiri tukuli alero nyesa nyana sentira ili iyo bwenye kurokodano gikato sukari.

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2: Something wrong in the policy of intake, which has made the students to be completely congested. By the way, Honorable Speaker, in all the boarding schools, and let's do away with the boarding schools.
3: The government must come up with maybe a commission of inquiry. I remember a while back we had devil worshipping in schools, and there was a commission of inquiry that dealt with it. So maybe now we need to find out what is it that is making our children, just Kenyan children. Because, Mr. Speaker, this is not a global problem. This is a Kenyan problem.
4: This is a time that we are being called to converse individually in our homes with our children, in our churches, because Honorable Speaker, again, many of our church leaders have become more politicians than politicians.
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0: 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Okay?
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0: 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Cameras are good provided they serve to enhance and improve security. From Bosamaro, nainche ne ya auga akisalimia masi ya kuru kumualimu bentiza. 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Everyone must have a matron and a patron as per the recommendations from the commission. 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
4: 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Let us be honest and serious about the safety of our school children. 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CCTV should be everywhere. In any case, whoever operates will be restricted not to disclose the nakedness of the students. He or she should be answerable. 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Cameras should be installed in both indoor and outdoor areas to ensure to enhance security. The CCTV monitoring personnel should be male in boys' school and female in girls' school. However, changing rooms should be designated as private areas to protect student privacy. Karanga lekingere kia?
6: Mbiya kire. 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
4: Nkagenda nka. 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
5: 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As of now, we have verified over 1,800 victims, families and loved ones of those who are killed as well as those who are maimed.
0: Lani akoba kerobana inchi, awa kunudurian kibe kiyo baro veretego chia kurobekano.
5: not a human right. To hurt a person, pay him, hurt them, pay him, hurt them, and pay them again. So they require a guarantee of non-repetition, where whatever needs to be put in place to ensure that this does not happen again happens. I want to tell the public that it was announced that the president announced there was 2 billion shillings. We want to tell the public that the Kenya National Commission on Human Rights do not have this money. They have not been given.
0: Wajumbe ni kufagina teo kwanira e budget yo mwako kocha wichibesa. 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
6: The equalization fund, it has been the elephant in the room. For Kenya to be equal, at least every county must have some water, must have some hospital, must have some electricity flowing. For that reason, I want to ask the chairman of budget to look at how best to dispose of with the equalization fund.
7: Our committee also conducted public participation and we went to 26 counties within the republic. There are issues that were raised in issues about the youth enterprise fund being domiciled in every sub-county.
8: That this house adopts the report of the budget and appropriations committee on its consideration of the estimates of revenue and expenditure and the medium term for the financial year 2026-2027.
9: For purposes of policy level is the public debt. Public debt this year is going to be 1.11 trillion. You realize that it is the first year in the history of Kenya that public debt has crossed the 1 trillion mark. We need to pay a lot of attention how to manage this particular public debt.
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2: The equalization fund, it has been the elephant in the room. For Kenya to be equal, at least every county must have some water, must have some hospital, must have some electricity flowing. For that reason, I want to ask the chairman of budget to look at how best to dispose of with the equalization fund.
3: Our committee also conducted public participation and we went to 26 counties within the republic. There are issues that were raised in issues about the youth enterprise fund being domiciled in every sub-county.
4: That this house adopts the report of the budget and appropriations committee on its consideration of the estimates of revenue and expenditure and the medium term for the financial year 2026-2027.
5: For purposes of policy level is the public debt. Public debt this year is going to be 1.11 trillion. You realize that it is the first year in the history of Kenya that public debt has crossed the 1 trillion mark. We need to pay a lot of attention how to manage this particular public debt.
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3: We managed to arrest the clerk who has been on the run. They have gone to several courts seeking anticipatory orders. They have actually been trying to avoid the court process, but as we normally say, serikali na nini ina mkono mrefu. So we managed to arrest him today. We are processing him, and tomorrow we'll be arraigning him in court. And therefore, I want to urge the other five suspects who are remaining to present themselves to ESCC for processing for them to be arraigned in court accordingly.
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1: Yes.
0: And Maxwell Abala. And they've been going to Musa Nyandusi near Nyantrago. And then thought they've been there.
1: Just on.
0: Area better named Musa Nyandusi in Namanyate. 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
0: 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Because you have to be able to do
1: this,
0: CDF manager to number.
1: Yes.
0: You have to be able to do this. You have to be able to do this. You to be able to do
2: The number you have dialed is temporarily out of service.
0: Okay.
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1: I want to assure you that all the facilities which are being established including the one in Laikipia for the protection of the people of Kenya and all persons within the Kenyan's borders, they are not foreign facilities. They are not exclusive facilities. They are not facilities reserved for any nationality. They are public health assets.
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3: So what are you doing to tell America that we cannot allow a situation that compromises our own nationals to maintain that friendship? We cannot allow such things in Kenya.
2: How reckless would the government be in doing exactly the same that which the US do not want in their soil?
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8: Governor or the president, all I want is that we also pay taxes, please allow development to happen. Don't want a governor that alienates his people. 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He's also a governor in Mumachoke, Mbaraki Asabiro. Nothing. We pay taxes. All of us pay taxes. The taxes are supposed to be shared equally. Of any one that you are not picking up any point. But this country is saying, and the name of the Kuja was a Yoko Bazo or the Kana, Kisiasa Zikito from Jana William Ruki. Now here he comes to Kyoto and Laifa. I mean, Kizu Kisimani Sasa, and other Kufaya Mamma Mbari, and make him a Katima. Now, if you remember the Kuya and the Katima, and the Kasama Kwama, and I need the Katima. 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
11: Ningana
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12: Excellency, my name is CPA Emily Ongaga. My graduates, I want to say congratulations. Please walk like you have all the answers. Walk confidently. So work anytime. The world is waiting.
13: Thank you very much, Your Excellency. As you know, this program has been about youth empowerment in form of digital skills. Once we did the first, then we did the second, and now we are doing 3 and 4. So I congratulate you and wish you the very best. And you see, the thing with a skill is that you have to practice it. Pongezi sana.
10: Kurwasi County ya Nyamira, Inchen Jacqueline Barungu.
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16: Following the withdrawal of the application, the current retail electricity tariffs shall remain in force and unchanged, unless otherwise lawfully reviewed in accordance with the Energy Act and applicable procedures. 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
3: Yes, you're going to direct your health services, not public health director, but public health services.
0: Yes.
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0: 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Okay, and that's option number 5, which you withdraw. On your own, Taco, and Dagger, or Agger, and your China, or the one Jire, or Conjumenter Mandas. Be a money, Margovengia. 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
0: 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Igore director ya Health Services Denton County.
1: Yes, igone director ya Health Services, that public health director but public health services.
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0: 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But yes, the carry of Kenya, yes, the carry of America. Why is that policy? Now, we start policy. 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
2: I don't want Ebola to come to American soil. Then why Kenya? Number two. Ingieko eregente kiga keboja Kenya without public participation. Why? Especially when Kenyan medical experts KMBDU Chasokris Jatevire know we don't have the capacity, and all Kenyans know Chinas Jito medical healthcare providers everybody underpaid, understaffed, and totally well equipped. Why do we want to expose our country to something we know if it comes we might not be able to manage it? Number three, it's very critical. Era a president wancha n'abachumbe baito bakirete. It is something for public concern, it is for public interest into the representative's job and tobaito. Again, they get the parliament to get discussed, to tell yes or no. Why? Number four, and I want to thank the judicial system in Kenya, Patricia Nyamudina Nachete Kotia Katenera Katavanga, again, they can give us our Kenya. I want to believe that the courts will be respected, which I highly doubt from the way I look, things are unfolding, which I highly doubt. So because of those unfolding, sometimes what was discussed beyond what we are being told. So those are the questions that tokwebori chikogara to batabanga yaya murita basukuru si Congo are to Kenya. Serikali ya America ni bwe chwese chegotwa tigebeke ebe kurende quarantine place ebe established in DRC usebokanda. Kurende our medical experts baye kuchibesa bakanubuya babuburigu bari bari willing and ready by the political fight Ebola in DLC. That's what happened when we had COVID. The medical experts were told those ones who are available go fight COVID where it is, and a lot of money was put to it. Thank you.
0: Right.
2: In fact, Neringa, Estrakari, Kenya, Yaro, Kiringa, Eron, ready and willing to Tuara, ever city, their calling, they never established in Laikibia. That one is very clear. The reason why, Bagwanche and the Chio public participation near Taveti, Nedis were to quit. Number every reason why Bagwancha, Ebola exposed patients by Kenya, Ekeren say America, Yakaning and Bata Itiba and America, there's what in the Tokwe board. Namana Watevanga into when the Abba Kenya wants people water responsibility because health and their responsibility, Yakuromon. Even though we have over Ibaito, into Bunaba Kenya to water responsibility, number one, Yawatevia Ibaito, Imovasa Wanja again take Giga, get a Kenya. Only Abba Kenya wait us about it, they should even be petitioning Yabachumba Babu. Go to Parliament.
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2: Yes,
0: Okay.
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2: 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That's what we expect of a government. A government should be prepared. That's why we have emergency preparedness as a department in the national government, even at the county government. Yes, the Kalinje Wangete, a message and an eringa, calling an no quibang of West Rakalieto ya Kenya. Na calling an una imanite over a row of way bore. Until is strong enough Kuburwania. It's in a king of that. Until is strong enough Kuburwania. Number two, ata banga tieto establishi kwenye ira ikibia elinda bantu mito wa kuruara anyo alege kwenye nera orego chikubaruari. That is not true. And that's what I want to make very clear. Eva facility wa chakubwa established in ira ikibia, eva tawe tego chakubwa 50 bed facility. How many Kenyans do we have? We have 50 million plus Kenyans. 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
2: 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So it means we need to establish an isolation center in Kisii. Now we establish an isolation center in Kisii is not 1+1. It is going to be tough. Muzonga atabetenga prevention is better than cure. 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But kira talking about achire, then we should be ready to fight it.
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0: Thank you so much. Thank you so much, Job Nyanga Nyomanga.

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0: You call Tirena or Marietta Kuachin, Mocha Western Siga, and Nairobi?
1: Yes.
0: Then you Murgio no Kurkupiru, you go to Calibur and the PG was my brother Kurkun and Marietta, one on Kurkesta, Narakin and Dismas, who took Calibur and Kuchi, who was the Council of Motu, Tokajin Samajakaroka, who paid a man Kuruko Tokajin Samajamati, Yanka Sumo Tokajin Samajas, I think what they're in a game.
1: All right, thank you so much. Kona Mananji Gocharega. 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Hello,
2: hello, Saluma Julie Rastas.
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2: Why is there a man himself?
1: Why is there a
2: piano woman in a lady?
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1: Mm-hmm.
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1: All right, thank you. 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
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He is not biased. 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